0: 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So keep myself in calm until the end of night.
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'cause I know you're watching over me, Dad. 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You know how grumpy I get. Yes, I know I'll be late. No, please don't leave, just wait. I don't see you often no more.